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1: Go ahead.
0: Got us.
1: We're okay, we're about to get there in a minute.
0: Dispatch, medic 81, caller seems to have the bleeding under control. Baby is breathing and awake.
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0: MS-33A. It's gonna be a hot response. 78-year-old female, by the mother phone, can't get up back up. 2-4 level 2, 3 level 3. Direct your ride 2027.
1: 23 direct. 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
0: 2027.
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2: 55 around 2033. It looks like it's actually going to be a fall. 50-year-old female, conscious unknown, breathing. 2-4, level 2-3, level 3.
1: Okay.
0: Medical box 216-1, medic 21A, fall. 306 Stevens Circle, apartment 2D David, between Northeast Road and a dead end. 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

0: 3, 21 en route.
1: 21 en route, 2034. Sorry, 21A, hot response, 59-year-old female. She last, she fell while cooking and her right clavicle hurts and she can't get up. 224, level 2, 3, level 3.

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2: Medic 21-C, Harry Grace is on scene. I seen pressing an ambulance, injuries to their face and head.
1: Perfect.

0: 21 Fiona, and if it's going to be a cold or hot response, just stand by. Next one to see that, so I got to do a cold response and stage two of ice.
1: Great.

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1: Hey, right, 2042, that's correct.
2: What do I need to dispatch? 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
3: Patrick,

0: 21 agent, but just disregard somebody let us in the lobby. 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
1: If you're still on fire, go ahead and switch back over to EMS for me.

0: Paddock 21C. Have the green advisor, you can proceed on any of the stage. Dispatch Mike 21A. We do have maintenance on the phone. We're trying to get them to come and lock the apartment. The patient take a remission if force entry is needed.
1: Just get her through the door. She's trying to get to the door before we force it.

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0: Box 403-1, Medic 41, unconscious person. 3325 Chevrolet Court. 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
2: 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Medic 41, it's going to be high response 42. I'm now apologizing by the husband passed out in the bathroom. 224, level 2, 388, level 3.
1: Steve, clear on page 42, hold.
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1: Mm-hmm. 21A dispatch, where is patient contact?
2: Where's Medic 44. We have a hot response to a 7-year-old female, not alert. Caller's wife is delirious and coughing, shortness of breath. 2-4, level 2, 3, level 3.

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1: 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At the Maryland House, 4800 Maryland House, JFK Highway. 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
1: 24 route 2101. It's going to be a hot response. A 42-year-old male lies feeling dizzy. Going to be inside the Maryland House by the Burrito Express. 224 level 2, 3, level 3.

0: medical box 551-1, medic 55, a fall. 109, Tim Tam Court, between Bully Rock Parkway and the dead end. 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
1: Flag 55, call response, 86-year-old male, advising him that fellow can't get up. 3-4, level 2, 3, level 3.
0: Please,
1: we're also requesting no license signs in the neighborhood.

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0: Okay, you're not.
1: He's there at 2124. It's going to be a hot response. 75-year-old male. They're advising. Feels like his kidney's going to explode and left arm is numb. 2-4 level 2, 3 level 3.
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3: And we'll see. It's going to be a hot response. She's with a headache, buzzing, 75-year-old female blood pressure is elevated, claiming vomiting, 2 to 4, level 2, 3, level 3.

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1: Medic 44, I'm transporting 224. Can you let Officer Signal come to priority 1 CPAP? I got about 50 in there, ETA.
0: Okay, 2134.

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0: 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He is also nonverbal, 224 and 3D are both too.
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1: Back 31 here, not 2031. The code response for a 21-year-old male with abdominal pain and vomiting. 224 is level 1, 388 level 2.
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0: 4-0.
1: Hello, so you're on Route 2048. It's a hot response for a 26-year-old female. With fell, she has multiple injuries. She is alert, approximately 166 pounds. We did add PD due to the caller advising that she feels unsafe from someone yelling at her. Hopefully there's any need to stage. Looks like 224 is level 3, 388 level 2.
0: Repeat.

medical box 213-1, ambulance 21A, medic 24, chest pains, head upper Chesapeake, 660 McHenry Road, 3 Middleton Road, and operation GMS 2350.

0: Yeah, it's 21A en route.
1: 21A, you're en route 2052. 21A and medic 24. A hot response for a 62-year-old female. She's currently in the emergency department, room 14, advising that they are refusing care there for her chest pain. She's wishing to go to 224.
0: Okay, we're going standard.
1: Roger.
2: Right. 21C's arrived.
1: 21C, 26.

0: 21, Caesar, that's 388.
1: Yeah, 388, 264.
0: Dispatch. 24 is en route to the hospital for that call.
1: That's correct. What's up, 21?
0: I'm going to start there before they would, if they need to be transferred, we can do it.

0: dispatched to 21A and medic 24. We just got a call from the hospital. They advise you can cancel. Well, we're sending PD for this disorderly.
1: Clear, thank you.
2: That's fabulous. 21A is clear.
0: Yeah, it's clear, type.

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medical box 213-1, ambulance 21A, medic 24, respiratory distress, 601 Cornell Street, apartment 421, between 3rd Street and the dead end. Operations EMS, 0015.

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1: 21A, you're around 017. 21A, medic 24. It's a hot response for a 66-year-old male with extreme trouble breathing. It's worse than yesterday. Difficulty speaking with clean breath. Does have a history of COPD. Looks like 224 is level 3, 3D8 level 7.

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Medical box 31-1, medic 34, sick person. 134 Loretta Way, between Wagner Way, the east end, and the dead end. Operations, EMS 101.

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1: Like 34, you're in round 103. Sheriff's office has seen a female subject. It feels lightheaded, crossing a medic. It's a cold response. 224 is level 3, 3D is level 1.
0: Reese.

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1: Battalion C5 arrived. 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
0: 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I'm clear.
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1: Command 5.
0: You can hold 515.
1: Command holding 2, engine 515, 205.
2: That's 2 dash.
1: Clear. 5. It's unit 5, clear. Yes, you hold that for the assignment.
2: That's right, command holding it to 515.
1: 10-4.
0: Command 5 dispatch, shoot everything back over to G. Davis still.
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Operations EMS 247.

0: Box 552-1, Medic 55 for pregnancy. It's going to be on Blue Rock Parkway at the scene of the motor vehicle collision between Vet Toy Circle and Monarchers Drive, Operation ZOS 248. 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
1: A, you're en route. 248, they called response for a 20-year-old male with rectal bleeding and urinating blood. 224 is level 2, 38 is level 1.

0: 20, 55, we're out.
1: 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HPD still on scene of the previous 1050. They've had a cold response for the wife of the driver being pregnant. She's having some issues. So check one, so times one, 224 is level 2, 38 is level 1.

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1: 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Response is cold. 224 is on 2, 388 is on 1.
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0: Terminus 338 clear 224.
1: Terminus 338 clear 224, 349. Maybe you were out. Medic 81 en route, 349. 50-year-old female, high blood sugar, response is cold. 224 is on 2380, he's on 1.

Medical Box 213-1, ambulance 21½ Domino Payne, 39 Hillman Court, between Crestmont Drive and the dead end. 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

0: Ambulance 21A is en route.
1: Ambulance 21A en route, 359. 59-year-old female, vomiting. Response is cold. 224 is on 2, 388 is on 1.

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1: 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There will be somebody waiting there to direct you. 224 is on 230, one more.
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1: Chief, one year in Route 453, call coming from the alarm company advising Zen Zero. There was no description. We haven't gotten any call back yet.
0: All right, I copy. 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

0: 5-4 fees arrived, two-story, commercial, nothing else. 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
0: Did the alarm company contact and say they were still receiving alarms? There's no active alarms, actually.
2: Sheriff, I was arrived.
1: Sheriff, I'm at 459. Engine 514, that's all we had, was that it came from the alarm company. There was no answer from the key holder or the premise number that we tried. And the mailbox is full for the key holder.

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0: 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Two autos on fire in front of 1820 Greymount Way between Turquoise Circle and the dead end. 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

0: 8023.
1: And with 3507, it's reported as two vehicles in front of the address on fire.
0: Call 1304.
1: 4507. Reported as two vehicles in front of the address on fire. We'll call.

0: 1230 dispatch. Did you get a distance from the building? I do have a header coming off this.
1: Chief Hayes en route.
2: Chief Hayes en route, 1213, that's negative.
3: Ambulance 33A clear, patient refusal.
4: Ambulance 33A clear, patient refusal 508.

0: It's an 812 Garage. For an 1818. Type 2 vehicle's well off. I'll say officer 812 command.
1: I say 813 Garage. Two vehicles well off. Positive self.
0: Well, 13. All right. I'll have you hiding right behind us. And you can send the lieutenant up with the man.
1: 1213, Rod 509.
2: Firebox V36-1. Engine E13's arrived. Two vehicles well involved. 510.
3: T-H-Rod,

Chief 8 Dispatch. With the tag numbers that the police have provided, have they done any background to find out whose cars these are? I've talked to a few people on the scene and they don't know whose they are and nobody's came out to claim them yet.

0: Chief, it looks like the plate numbers are attached. Did you need me to send an officer over to you?
1: There's one deputy talking to somebody at 1822 right now, but I think we're still looking for the owners.
0: Appreciate it.

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French Route 170 North, Medic 1's now due. 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

0: 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I've been landing with 3.
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1: 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What D David took?
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3: 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I'll establish a command base there.
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0: T41 command, we have eyes on him.
1: Okay. The airboat carried the launch, and there's an individual coming up in a personal boat, but he's not going to beat the airboat.
0: Okay.

0: South Clinton River Command to dispatch. Medic 1's crew will be on Airboat 5 with them.
1: 2-6-56.

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1: And we're going to go to the mouth at Deer Creek.
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0: 37-3, man.
1: Go ahead.
0: You advise you got eyes on him?
2: Rescue 1 does. They're at the mill.
0: Alright, vote 7-3 to Rescue 1.
1: Chief 1-1, go ahead. We also have Firefighter Thomas here. He's public service with the occupant, and he's fine. He's just stuck.
0: Okay. We're coming up on the Harford County side of Robert's Island now.
1: Okay.

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1: Yes, that's they're in the water and route off to the boat.
0: Okay, they keep keying up with no voice contact.
1: Okay, I can't advise on that one.

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0: Rescue engine 1 arrived at 706. Butler County Medical Box 47-10, Medic 71, respiratory distress, 14305 Rob Cass Road, crossing to Paper Mill Road, Talk Group Central 707.

0: 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Cecil Bay 73 is on location.
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0: Airbolt 5 to command. We got one victim on board. He's okay.
1: Okay. Are they going to leave the vessel there, or are you guys trying to tow it off?
0: In place.
1: Okay.
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3: Deputy Chief 3, alert.
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3: Deputy Chief 3, okay.
2: Units on scene, 710, dispatch to Division Chief 15.
3: 3, Rick.
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2: 4, 15, also clear. 710, Chief 15, 3.
0: Chief 15, 3 is clear.
2: Special Ops 42.
0: Clear on the Swiftwater.
5: There is going to be an automatic fire alarm coming from the alarm company. 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We did try to troubleshoot with the alarm company for a business name, but got no information from them.
3: Deputy Chief 3, okay. 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
2: Special Ops 15, 711.
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0: 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It says the only thing the alarm company could advise was it was building N, as in Nora, that's all.
1: Received, thank you.

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1: 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Medic 71, you're responding for a 99-year-old female, hot response, who fell from her bed. Possible injury to her lower leg. 224 and 388 are both level 1.
0: Medic 71, I'm direct. Thank you.

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1: Medic 33 Route 806. Medic 33 responding for a 69-year-old male. Hot response, he's fell and can't get up. Injury to the knee, 224 and 388, both level 1.

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Medic 62, you're responding for a 14-year-old male. Hot response. Harper County Sheriff's Office has been notified. Possible alcohol poisoning, 224 and 388, both level. Correction, 224 level 1, 388 level 2.

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1: Medic 24 route, 900 hours. You're responding for an 80-year-old female, hot response, having respiratory distress that's been worsening over the past few days. Is on home 02, 224 level 1, 388 level 2.
0: Okay, thank you.
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1: I arrived at 224, 900 hours.

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0: Mike 21 C's are out.
1: Medic 21 C route 919, responding for a 58-year-old female, hot response, who believes she's having some type of allergic reaction, advised that her eyes are swollen, advised that she does have a reaction to bees, but cannot confirm if she was stung by one of those, 224 level 1, 388 level 2.

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0: 55 route.
1: Medic 55 route 1015, you're responding for a 77-year-old female, hot response, who's having severe shortness of breath, had an MI 2 months ago, also advising she had a burning sensation in her back. 224 is level 1, 388 level 2.
0: Okay.

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1: Never arrived, 1018. Medic 31, you're responding for an 83-year-old female, hot response, who's having heart palpitations, does have heart history of SBP, 224 level 1, 388 level 2.

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1: KP3 en route, 1044. You're responding to the Southern Precinct for a juvenile male with injuries to his back. Perfect condition of yourself is with patient advised he is conscious and breathing. 224, level 1, 388, level 2.
2: Okay.
0: Deputy Chief 3 Roth.
1: Deputy Chief 3 Roth, 1045.
3: Engine 315 Roth.
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0: Mercury report to Trace. Can I have the hospital statuses again?
1: Two two fours on one, 388s on two. Are there any others we would like?
2: No, ma'am. Thank you.

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0: 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Medic 41 arrived 52-4, 1069.
1: 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You're out, you cut your numbers off.
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0: Travis.
1: Yes, ma'am. We're just hanging out for right now until they give the okay to check him. But they said that if we get another run in our area, by all means, go ahead and take the run.
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2: 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Medic 34, you're responding for a 66-year-old female, cold response, who's weak and unable to get up, also having some pain in her abdomen, 224 and 388, both level 1.
3: Yeah.
5: 33 arrives, 224.
2: Arrives at 224, 1129. Medic 44, you're responding for a 79-year-old male, cold response, having lower left back pain, also having a fever, 224 and 388, both level 1.

Medical Box 300-1, ambulance 13, fall injury at Greek Village, 129 Baltimore Pike, off South Hayes Street, Operation VMS 1131.

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0: Correct.

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1: 150. Sky 31 clear, 64. Sky 31 clear, 224, 1150.

Medical Box 213-1, Medic 21A, respiratory distress, 16 Hillman Court, off Crestmont Drive in the dead end, Operation ZMS, 152.

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1: All right, copy. 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
2: 1205.

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0: Hello, Roz. Hi, Charlie. Two stories.
2: 513
0: Route 401. Lieutenant 5 to his man.
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1: 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Medical box 922-1, medic 92, respiratory distress, 1534 Clearview Drive, off Galaxy Drive, and Russin Fence, and operations on EMS 1211.
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0: Medic 311, you're responding for a 92-year-old female, hot response, who is not responding to any type of voice stimulation. You will also be having Baltimore County Ambulance 475 en route shortly, 224 level 23 to 8 level 1.
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0: Baltimore County Ambulance 475, you're responding for a 92-year-old female, hot response, who's not verbally responsive. 224 is level 2, 388 level 1. You also have our medic 311 en route.
1: County 475 is direct.
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1: Medic 41 route 1226, you're responding for a 20-year-old female, hot response, not responding normally, caller advice, the patient's speech is delayed, they are drowsy and their eyes are low, 224, level 2, 3, 8, level 1.
0: Okay, thank you.

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1: 1229.

Medical Box 501-1, Medic 53 Diabetic Emergency, 721 Warren Street, off North Adams Street, North Juniata Street, Operations EMS 1234.

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1: 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She's advising her sugar is low, last reported at 81, but it has been changing. 224 level 2, 388 level 1.
2: Sure.

0: Baltimore County Ambo 475 is going to be clear on patient assist. Medic 311 will be taking over patient care.
1: Baltimore County Ambulance 475, 1241.

0: 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Medic 31-1 en route 224, 1243.
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dispatch to Company 4 units. 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
2: Medic 31, Route 1303, responding for an 87-year-old male. Hot response for a fall after a possible seizure. 224 is level 2, 388 level 1.
0: Direct.

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1: I believe you should have a number there, anus of some type, from the building.

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Dispatch Medic 34.

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2: Medic 34 is a route from Route 24 and Route 1.
1: Received en route 1308. Medic 34, you're going to be responding for an 85-year-old male, hot response, who's shaking, his arms are cold, and his cheek is numb, possible stroke, 224 level 2, 388 level 1.
2: I'm

0: Dispatch Box Hill, South Parkway, come in. One of the emergency contacts that I was able to get in touch with is no longer in that position, but she is still at the company. She's going to contact the on-call maintenance and have them meet you.
1: All right, we got alarms going off in the building again.

0: Investigation, Quinn 4, driver.
1: Got an investigation.
0: She's in the lobby to see what that alarm panel's showing now, see what it's going off for.
1: Okay, be advised, I'm on the Charlie side. I was doing your 360. They do have a charcoal grill smoking out back on the Charlie side. I don't know if that has any effect on it. I'm coming back around now.

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1: Okay.
2: Dispatch, to Knoxville Southway, crash right.
1: Okay, sir.
2: You just got the second notification in reference to the alarm again that you mentioned. It's now showing attic heat detector zone 21 and 55.
1: She just made access to the attic.

medical box 406-1. Ambulance 41 responds for an overdose. Police being notified. 1022 West Shore Drive off of Hoy Court, the east end and starboard drive. Operations EMS 1313.

0: on Route 1314. You're responding for a 17-year-old female, cold response, who had overdosed on pills. Harford County Sheriff's Office has been notified. 224 is level 2, 388 level 1.
1: Okay, thank you.

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0: 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I see you guys are kind of toggling back and forth who's closer.
1: If we're going to be ahead of them, we'll switch to EMS.
0: 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It's going to be a PI, so just hold tight here. 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

0: 570 North, Company 5, Marine 5, Medic 53, Cecil County's Boat 7 and 11, for an unconscious person on a boat headed to the railroad bridge in the Susquehanna River. Operations on D. David 6, 1401.
1: Chief 5, what's the route?
0: Chief 5-1, I have a call I need to dispatch, but for a quick information, 23-foot center console proline that is headed to the railroad bridge. There's one party on board who is having a syncopal episode.
1: Okay, if somebody's still in contact with them, see if they can go to the Water Street boat ramp. If not, the Legion boat ramp.
0: Proceed.
1: I'm switching.
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4: G5 around 1402.
3: Are you still holding?
0: Medical Arcadia 6-1, Medic 83, respiratory distress, 815 St. George Court, off Court Square Drive in the dead end. Operations EMS 1402.
4: And we believe we got the system on test now for 24 hours. They're in the process of trying to figure it out, and the FO's been notified. He's going to come and talk with them also.
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5: 1403. Medic 83, you're responding for a 62-year-old female hot response, shortness of breath and high blood pressure, 224-3D8, both level 2.
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1: 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Thank you.
0: Just 7. Engine 5, Rio 427.
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5: Okay.

0: 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We're responding to the area of a quarry. That's where the incident pinged on RMS, unless you have other information.
1: Now you can have it that way. They said they saw the bridge, and we told them to come to Water Street Marina.

0: 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Come up to Harford County side. I've got three boats coming down. 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
1: Okay, we're under the Amtrak now.
2: Medic 13, we're on 324, 1411.
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3: Copy, we're clear.
4: And 1412. 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Where do you want us to head?
0: On the Harford County side. Towards Tidings Bridge.
3: Okay.
0: Fraction Hatem.
3: Okay.
4: Just getting better. Correction, Marine 11. You're going to be looking for a 23-foot center console pro line, white with blue stripe.
3: Okay, sir.
1: It arrived. 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Cecil is on board checking the situation now.
4: 35 arrived, 1413.

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1: Marine 5 Command, subject is refusing treatment. They are en route to Water Street Launching Ramp. Seems to be, had passed out earlier, but the subject is refusing treatment.
2: All right, I copy. 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

0: 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I'll be clearing the scene. 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
1: Medic 33 and Route 1420. You're responding for a 47-year-old male, hot response, who's feeling lightheaded, has a reported heart rate of 180, and has a history of SVT. 224 and 38 are both level 2.
0: Okay, thanks.

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0: 51.
2: And 411 is clear.
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0: Medic 41. It's got a high response for a 68-year-old male with facial droop. You're going to have 45 BLS momentarily.
1: Sounds good. Thank you.
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2: TMS 17-1. 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
1: Deputy Chief 3, route. Deputy Chief 3, route.
2: Deputy Chief 3, 1540. Should be in front of Jones Hyundai. An employee was pinned between two vehicles, is no longer pinned, 22-year-old male.
1: Deputy Chief 3, affirmative.

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0: 411 dispatch. 33 will be transporting momentarily low vibes. I'm clear. Point clear when ready, and 17-1 will be transported to Company 4 House 1. 17-1 will be on board 33.
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1: Okay, 404 clear, 15 is 57.
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1: 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Hot response, 55-year-old female, unresponsive.
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2: 313, 1620. 31, high response, 83 old female, fall, head injury.
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2: 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They're advising general illness, right leg amputee.
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2: As units 224, level 2, 3, level 2 as well.
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5: 1644. Engine unit coming in.
0: 313, I'll be there on the crosswalk for fire sale, sir.
5: That's what I was getting ready to do. Dispatch, we'll go ahead and move this over to C2. The pile is in between the two-car garage and the barn. We'll be able to pull right up to it.
0: All right. See you on C2.
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2: 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Motor vehicle collision, 3405 Philadelphia Road between Pomeroy Road, Cokesbury Road, Falcon 5-16-15.
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1: 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Doctor believes they're having a possible CVA.
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2: I have 44 coming.
1: All right, good. Thank you.

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0: 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I'll be clear.
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2: 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Dispatch, Mike 31.
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2: Hey, just documenting. Are you around to hospital, or so which one?
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0: 44, 17, 20.
1: Medic 44, we're coming in for 41 heat stroke. We are actively pulling at this time. Patient has a GCS of 11. Yes, the side is not intubated.
0: Correct. 34, thank you.
2: 71 dispatch.
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0: 24, you're clear, 1722.
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0: 13, 1722. Medic 71, do you have a message?
2: Yeah, I think we're going to be closer to 13's call. We just turned on to 23 from Grafton Shop.
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0: 31,
5: 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Medic 5, I'm round 54.
0: 55, 17, 23.

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1: 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Boston Medic 44, your ETA. They're coming down 24. Just past Plumtree.

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0: EMS 17-1, MAC 41, hot response, 32-year-old male, seizure. He is a known substance user.
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0: 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What's the status of 324?
1: Level 3, 388, level 1.
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1: WTV 1844. Units are out the cider press court. You have a 40-year-old female, agonal breathing. Two, 224 is on 3, and 203 is on 4.
3: 81, sir.
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0: 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Who do you have en route for the arrest?
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1: Clear. 1557.
2: 71, same traffic.
1: Are you also in busy status?
2: Negative, my apologies. We are clear and available.
1: 1857.
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0: Negative 44 is my arm.
1: Well, peaking for time. Negative 44, cold response, 80-year-old male, fell out of bed, patient is a hospice patient.
0: Sure, I can consider first responder non-emergency just due to our CPAs.
2: I mean, I'm over 45 and route.
1: I'm kidding, I'm 45 and route, 1859, 44, you're just confirming you want to... First responder.
0: Sure, I go with 485 and route as a call as well.
1: Yeah, they're going to another call.
0: Okay, we have like a 20-minute ETA almost.

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1: Address.
0: 1862 Emily Drive.
1: That's it.
2: EMS 91 Drive.
0: Arrive getting countered. Number 45, you're responding for a 77-year-old female, constipated. She is experiencing rectal pain and stun.

say 26-3078. Manpower 1862 on the lead drive. Clean. Dead out, Kenny Cortalk, BMS. 1901.

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1: 813.
0: The deputy chief is going to mark up and handle the first responder. Take me off the call.

0: truck 8 and we're out. 3 and 1.
1: Chief 8 on board.
0: That's correct.
2: Studio 6-1, MAC 24, 6 subject, 1927 Bennett Road, crosses Garner Drive, dead end, operation with EMS 1905.
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0: truncated. It's an 80-year-old male that fell from the bed.
1: All right. Night 24 out.
0: Medic 24, 1906.
2: Medical box 155-1, ambulance 1, trauma, 100 North Earlton Road, cross streets Webster Road, Fox Trail, operations EMS, 1906.
0: Medic 24, hot response, 84-year-old male, sick subject, not alert.
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3: 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Hot response, 20, approximately 20-year-old female fell off the back of a motorcycle. We got a couple of calls on it. She is unconscious. 224, level 2, 3, level 1, local trauma centers are clear.
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1: Medic 33, 1934. Hot response, 48-year-old male, seizures, advised not active.
0: Correct.
1: On the right.
0: 1934.
2: Yeah, down to a 4. Rescue 9, responding with 4.
0: Rescue 9, 4, 1934.

0: Medic 33. They're now advising that they're seizing again.
1: Medic 13 with 3, 1935.
2: Medic 33, could you repeat the last one?
0: That's right. The caller is now advising the patient to see them again.
2: Okay.

0: 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We need someone to direct traffic as soon as possible.
1: Just park in front of the air unit, please.
2: I need to have you arrive 1936. MSP has been notified.

0: 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You can upgrade Air 9 staffing to 2. Currently shutting down Route 1. Is what MSP now.
1: Okay.
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0: Received. Your ground contact, Trooper 1, is going to be engine 913.
2: How do you read me?
3: 3. Hot response, 41-year-old man.
2: Trooper 1, Yellow, he's going to be copy 9, house 1, 2600 Cattleton Road. You have a 150 by 150 parking lot. You do have light poles surrounding the outskirts of the parking lot. Nearest wires are going to be across the street. You do have a gravel pit on your approach pattern.
3: Yeah,
0: Paul. Thanks, sir. I appreciate you.
3: Are we in reference to the
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4: 41.
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5: 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CS 1111. She's boarded.
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